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2: Hey, folks, let me ask you a serious question. Did you know that driving high is considered driving under the influence? That's right. Driving under the influence of marijuana is against the law in every state. That means even in states where marijuana is legal, that means driving high could get you a DUI. And if you think law enforcement officers can't tell when you're driving high, well, my friend, you're wrong. 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

0: playing it. 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If it's trending, they're talking about it. On
1: Nightly with Jade and Tyler, and we are kicking off the holiday weekend in the biggest way. We've got one of the top artists in the country right now joining us live from her tour bus. Please welcome Stella Lefty. She is the voice behind the top charting song, Boston.
2: I know you're from Chicago. I'm from Chicago. I saw that you were wearing a Bears 85 shirt. Are you a real Bears fan, or was it strictly a fashion moment?
3: It wasn't a fashion moment. I do love the Bears, but not as much as I love the Cubs. I'm sorry to say it. Obviously,
2: yes! I ride with both, so bear down and go Cubs go. We need to get you singing the seventh inning stretch. Have they asked? Have you reached out?
3: Actually, I threw out the first pitch of the Cubs game maybe a month ago or something, but I didn't sing take me out. I didn't sing it.
2: Yeah, so we got to get you.
3: But I actually think I'd be really nervous about doing that. I don't know if that's in like my, I think I would like have a panic attack.
2: You'd kill it.
1: Now, Stella, your story is really interesting because you are literally one of the top hit music artists in the country right now, but you started off as a songwriter and you say you really did not have plans to become the main, you know, front and center act. When did you start realizing I need to be singing these songs?
3: I signed to my publisher now because he DM'd me on Instagram. His name is Jay Cash and he's an amazing songwriter and human being. But when he DM'd me, he was DM'ing me from the perspective of he wanted me to be the artist and I wanted to be a songwriter. So when we actually got connected and started writing together and then he ultimately decided to sign me, I think it was with the intention that like I would be a songwriter and also an artist and be able to like figure out how to navigate both worlds. You know, I was posting all the time and so it naturally just like fell into that trajectory. But I think that was like always his like secret hope in mind that I would do that.
2: You posted the hook of Boston before the song was even finished. What was going through your head when you found out it went viral and it technically wasn't done yet?
3: Oh no, there's no song. That's so stressful. It was great. It was such a blessing. I'm so grateful for the song to exist. But yeah, I was stressed. I was stressed.
1: We now know that the very person you wrote that song about was your boyfriend, Vincent Mason. Not only did you get a relationship out of this and this vulnerable confession in your lyrics, but this song catapulted you to the world. Did you have any inkling of that at the time?
3: I mean, I've always believed that. Like, I think that songs manifest things in your life, like whether you are aware of it or not. With Boston, I feel like that song heavily manifested, you know, the relationship that I have now with Vincent. So I do think it's a spiritual thing for sure.
1: If you guys were just getting to know each other and friends at that time, collaborators, what was his reaction when you started opening up your world and sharing these songs with him?
3: I sent him Something to Lose as like a hey, check this out, which is actually the song that's about him entirely. And when I had sent him that song, he definitely was like, oh my God. And he did love it. In my head, I was like, you know, you have to sing this with me because it's literally about you and you're the only person that could ever do this with me. But he loved it. But when he had heard Boston, he also loved Boston. He actually loved it way more than I loved it.
2: You've been at the top of the Billboard Hot 100 charts for a while, kind of been sandwiched in between Ella Langley and Taylor Swift. How does that make you feel? And can you even process that, those two icons, and you're sitting right next to them?
3: Even when I hear that, I'm like, I'm honestly, it's an amazing time, I feel like, in music, and I'm so grateful. Obviously, like, I grew up loving Taylor Swift. She's been, like, an idol of mine my whole entire life. And obviously, I'm a fan of Ella in such huge ways. I mean, in the past, like, 5 years, I've been obsessed with her. You know, it's just an honor to be anywhere close to them ever, and especially on a chart like that. It's just, like, truly crazy.
1: If you're just tuning in, this is Nightly with Jade and Tyler. We've got Stella Lefty in the chat for this whole hour, and we're just getting started. 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Paid for by NHTSA.

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0: It's Nightly with Jaden Tyler, and Stella Lefty is in the chat with us tonight, live from the tour bus. Stella, we've got to talk about Wednesday night, your Grand Ole Opry debut. Now, what a dream. You got to tell us everything about what it was like to be in that circle.
1: It was amazing. I mean, there's so much energy when I feel like you step into that building where you just feel all of the history and all of the people that have walked through there. Like, you feel that energy. There's just nothing else like it. And also, it's just the most, like, empowering, most amazing community. And I feel like, you know, all of the women that were there were just so kind to me and like made me feel so warm and welcome. And obviously Vincent was there, so he always makes me feel warm and welcome. It was amazing. Like, I'm so grateful to have gotten the opportunity to do that.
2: So you've gone from riding by yourself to having much a bigger schedule now. You got a lot of people joining your team, and as everything grows so quickly, how are you protecting the part of the process that made you connect with people in the first place?
1: I write in the exact same way that I always have. Like, I still write with my best friend Grace. We do everything together. Like, I will never switch up on that. Still use the same producer that I was using. Like, I haven't changed anything. Sometimes I'll write with other people and bring them in, but that's what I was doing, you know, when I had signed a publishing deal and moved to LA in the first place. So truly nothing has changed in the creative process at all.
0: Let's talk about this tour you've got coming up. As soon as you announced it, it was completely sold out. You are literally pulling up to cities you've never even visited before. You've got a packed out audience singing your lyrics back to you. You got to put that feeling into words for us.
1: No, it is crazy, but it's also like the only reason why I do this. I think it's like truly the only thing that makes everything worth it is that situation. So I'm just so, it's so fun. It's like, you know, you all share this common thing and you all just want to scream and dance these songs. And so I love it. That's like literally the only reason that I do this. It's the only reason.
2: Love it.
0: Yes. More with Stella Lefty coming up next on Nightly with Jaden Tyler. Right now, let's get back into some music and jam out as we're celebrating the Labor Day holiday weekend. Driving under the influence of marijuana is illegal, and law enforcement can tell when you're driving high. If you feel different, you drive different. Drive high, get a DUI, paid for by NHTSA.

0: playing it. Come along for the ride. If it's trending, they're talking about it. 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
2: Stella Lefty is here live on Nightly with Jaden Tyler, and it gets no realer than this. She is literally phoning in from the tour bus right now as she's on the road. Stella, we've got to talk about the VMAs coming up September 27th. You have two nominations this year. It is your first VMAs ever. Have you gotten the outfit ready? Who are you looking forward to seeing? What are your expectations?
3: I have no idea what to expect. I've never been to anything even remotely like that, so I'm just like curious what it will be like, curious what I'll feel like. I mean, there's amazing people nominated, obviously, in all of the categories. I'm excited to see Ella. I'm excited to see Tucker. I'm excited to see just, like, everybody that's there. It's going to be a really crazy day.
2: Now, this has been a whirlwind this whole last year. So how are you dealing with it? Who are you leaning on for support? You're definitely one of the biggest trending names in music right now.
3: Yes. No, it is a lot. You know, really just thinking about what's important and, like, what I really care about and why I started. Because I think that as things progress, obviously, like, you know, it's really important to remember, like, why I do this and who I do this for. And I think doing something like last night, singing at the Opry, like that is such a huge moment in my life as like a person, but also obviously as an artist. And so I think I'm just constantly remembering, you know, the fans are the reason why I do this, and like they are the reason why I put these songs out and pour my heart and soul into it. And so that's really my headspace. I'm just thinking about who I do this for and to just like keep doing it for them.
4: Well, we're heading into Labor Day weekend, Jade and I, so leave us with something important coming up here. What is Stella Lefty's cocktail or drink of choice? What are we sipping on this weekend if we're Stella Lefty?
3: I always go for like a tequila pineapple, like pineapple juice and tequila. It hits. I've done it literally like in my college days. Like that was all I was drinking. That's what I would do. But maybe, you know, it's Labor Day, so I don't know, like a twisted tea perhaps. I don't know. It really depends on how you're trying to be.
2: Well, Stella, we're definitely going to keep our eyes on you as you head into the VMAs and later to the Grammys. So congratulations to you on all of the success. Thank you so much for stopping by and hanging with us tonight on Nightly with Jaden Tyler. Night crew, don't go anywhere. Up next, we are live in the mix with DJ Baby Drew to kick the party off this Labor Day weekend. Driving under the influence of marijuana is illegal, and law enforcement can tell when you're driving high. If you feel different, you drive different. Drive high, get a DUI. 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
4: Hey, folks. Let me ask you a serious question. Did you know that driving high is considered driving under the influence? That's right. Driving under the influence of marijuana is against the law in every state. That means even in states where marijuana is legal, that means driving high could get you a DUI. And if you think law enforcement officers can't tell when you're driving high, well, my friend, you're wrong. If you're high, they can tell. 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
5: Cheers to the freaking weekend. It's Nightly with Jaden Tyler, and we are ready to reset the vibes for a new hour, fresh music, and we're feeling good. 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
6: You know, we love these. 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
5: 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This is like a pregame for all the fun to come. Matter of fact, we want to see where you are right now. Tag us if you're listening at Nightly with Jaden Tyler and at Baby Drew. Can you give me three words of what the perfect Labor Day weekend looks like for you?
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5: Yes, I love that lineup. DJ Baby Drew, let's go.

0: Jade and Tyler, and most parts of the country still going under some crazy heat. So, you know, if you want to stay inside, maybe go catch a flick this weekend. How about Sunday? Because, Jade, did you hear about this? Cinemark? They're bringing back BYO buckets.
1: This is my dream. Wait, Tyler, are we talking like something to put popcorn in?
0: Yes, regular popcorn or kettle corn available. You bring it, they fill it. $5 only.
1: Oh my gosh. I live for this day on the internet every year because the things that people bring are so creative and honestly unbelievable. If somebody comes up, I'm working behind the concessions, and they have like a tub, I'm just gonna be like, you can't even finish that. What are we doing?
0: You see photos of people having like buckets from Home Depot and filling them up with popcorn. My mouth is watering thinking about it because there's nothing like movie popcorn, right? With the butter, it tastes different in the movies.
1: Mm-hmm. That movie theater butter is different. DJ Baby Drew, speaking of making movies, let's continue to do just that right here on Nightly with Jade and Tyler.
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5: The U.S. Treasury quietly released its official financial report for 2025. It appears by its own numbers, the U.S. government seems insolvent. It's reported that the Treasury shows about $6 trillion in assets and over $47 trillion in liabilities. Add it all up, and it looks like the U.S. owes more than $130 trillion it doesn't have. 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

0: season. This happens every fall, you know? 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Yes, it's helping me get other work done that I need to, but I'm also like, wow, usually I'm the one that's trying to finish things and ignoring you. Meanwhile, he's on the couch just completely locked in, like, shh, shh, shh, shh, watching himself and his, like, created character, and I'm like, this is too much.
1: I mean, 2K is incredibly addicting. I will give him that. Also, ladies, this might be the last Sunday you have your man before the NFL football season starts on Wednesday of next week, so.
0: Ladies, it's almost steal his hoodie season.
1: This Sunday will be the last Sunday without NFL football until February 14th, Valentine's Day, the Super Bowl.
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0: is crazy, and now I gotta make plans. I'm too amped up not to go out tonight. DJ Baby Drew, thank you so much for the energy you brought us to kick off this Labor Day weekend on Nightly with Jade and Tyler. I wish you didn't have to go anywhere, but the show must go on.
1: Yeah, and it's gonna go on because Harry Styles, we gotta get you that national keyword so you can win that free trip, airfare, hotel, Madison Square Garden. We'll get you that keyword coming up next.

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You bought a new car and your career's really taking off. 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Remember

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5: I know that hiring can be challenging. 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You're just waiting for someone to match your role perfectly. 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

0: Jade, do you know where I'm going to be tomorrow morning between 7 a.m. and 2 a.m.?
1: Probably parked on the couch, having a cold brewski in the right hand, remote in the left. Getting busy, getting ready for that college football season, I would imagine.
0: Yes, you know me. We had week zero yesterday, a little taste of the college football season. Now tomorrow is everybody's playing, even the top teams like Ohio State, Oregon, Georgia, Texas. They're all playing tomorrow, so I'm excited for it.
1: Do you have any predictions of who's going to come out on top by the time we get to the national championship? I know we're a ways out. I mean, damn, we're just getting to the first games, but any predictions for who's looking super strong?

0: It's Nightly with Jade and Tyler, and it's no secret. Tyler has found his forever plus one, okay? We've been talking about what the future looks like, and I'm just interested to know. We all think about our wedding, you know? Would you want to do something crazy big, or would you want it to be a more intimate kind of ceremony?
1: I don't know, because honestly, my girlfriend, she's been married before. I've never even been engaged yet or married, so, I mean, I kind of want a big one, but then yet again, private and quiet people, so maybe just a couple of, like, my high school best friends. Yeah, like, immediate family only. You know, I would want it kind of short, I guess.
0: But you know what? I'm seeing that trend pick up more. You know, we're seeing a trend in that.
1: Yeah, forget the 150-person guest list, because trending now are these micro weddings, usually 50 guests or fewer. And the big question is whether they're doing it for intimacy or because big weddings have gotten too expensive.
0: I would say it's probably a combination of both, because when people talk about even something like the price of a plate, $75, $100, $150, nuts, Tyler.
1: I have anxiety thinking about my future wedding and the cost.

So sometimes the internet makes sense. It's Nightly with Jade and Tyler, and I'm kind of on board with this. Some of it seems kind of lit. There's a post that went viral where someone says, it's kind of dumb that months are different lengths. 365 should be divided into five equal months of

0: is illegal. 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
6: It's Friday night. It's Labor Day weekend. It's the official end of summer party time. And people are probably feeling a little lit right now, and I'm kind of a little jealous.
7: I'm just like, damn, I should have stayed friends with all the people that had boats when I was growing up, because I know some people are going to be out on the lake blasting the music that we're probably going to get in here to tonight, but I'm looking forward to this long weekend, T. It's time. It's time for that.
6: I'm also looking forward to getting another national keyword out there so our friends that are listening, they can enter it at nightlywithjadentyler.com. Harry Styles, airfare, hotel, tickets. We got it coming up.
7: That's right. Get your fit ready. We're going to take care of the rest.

0: It is Nightly with Jade and Tyler, and Jade, I already know the answer to this because you've told us before. You, your fur babies, you consider them like family, like little humans.
1: I really do, Tyler. I look them in their little eyes. I give them affirmations. I talk to them. I sing wild, weird songs when nobody's looking. I love them.
0: I think we all talk to our dogs, whether it's in a baby voice. Like, I'm going to be honest. Like, when I want to take my dog out when she wants to go out, I'm like, you want to go outside? You want to go outside?
1: They really do bring that out of us. I'm glad that nobody's recording us when we do that, because it gets real weird sometimes when I'm alone.
0: Yeah, we're not alone. Researchers analyzed 5,000 recordings from 240 people and found that people that talk to their cats and dogs during 9% of their conversations used baby talk nicknames and treated their pets like family members, while most stuck to commands and practical talk.
1: That makes me so sad. Like, I actually get offended when people are like, pets aren't humans. I'm like, how dare you? You're not deserving of a fur baby. But I really think that they pick up on it because, you know, sometimes you could get hurt, you're feeling sick, and you know that your dog can sense it. I'm so amazed by that. Or when we talk to them in those baby voices and you see them head tilt or, you know, really listen, put a paw on you, my heart just melts, Tyler.
0: And you would think with technology, you know, we're going to Mars here in a couple of years. You know, we got a lot of technology that there's not a device that lets us know what our dog is saying to us.
1: You know who I'm impressed by? Those people that have trained their dogs to do those buttons that's like, rub my foot, take me out. I'm like, I don't think my dogs can do that, but love that.
0: I love, yeah, the videos of the guy. He has a command, like the dog opens the fridge and gets a beer for him. Like, yes, please.
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0: You know, spooky season right around the corner. Some people, it's already here, but with it being so hot, like pretty much across the country, you know, we're going to enjoy that a little bit. But spooky season right around the corner. And Jade, I got a question for you. Would you live completely alone in an abandoned ghost town?
1: No. And, you know, I think we've all kind of entertained that. We watch these wild movies of like what happens in post-apocalyptic life. But it would be so freaking lonely. Like, Tyler, you could literally go to any car dealership, any mall, go into a bank and grab all the cash. It doesn't even matter at that point. You know what I mean? It would be sad. Could you do it? Like, what if it was circumstantial and it was without a choice? Like, you weren't even trying to go down in a bunker or something, but you ended up being the only person. Like, could you handle that? Would you want? Would you be okay?
0: I think I could, as long as I had, you know, weapons of, you know, mass killing capabilities, but it's a ghost, so I guess that wouldn't really do anything. So I think I would, but Brett Underwood, this guy paid $1.4 million in 2018 to live in an abandoned 1800s California silver mining town in Death Valley, which is supposedly haunted. So I don't know. That's interesting.
1: Why would he choose to do that? I guess he was preparing for, like, you know, these movies. I feel like they're like premonitions of the future. We're like, oh, that's so crazy. And then it gets closer to reality. It's like, yikes, that could happen. Speaking of that, he saw that and was inspired by that. There's a show on Apple TV called Silo. And it's kind of like that. It's like the world after a huge bombing and the people that had enough money to go down in these bunkers. But it's like, it's sad. At some point, humanity has to break free and needs people. Ty, I think, well, I can't say what I was going to say on the air. I was like, I don't know if I would off myself, but it would be lonely. How would you keep yourself entertained? Like, what do you think you would start with?
0: Yeah, I'd follow Castaway and just like start naming things humans. Be like, hey, rock, what's up?

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0: You know, if you work in certain jobs, some of your coworkers may be egomaniacs. I know there's a couple of these in our industry, unfortunately, but there was a list that has the jobs with the most arrogant workers.
1: Uh-oh.
0: In at number five, bartenders. As long as you're not mean to a bartender, that's when the arrogantness comes out, is when you're mean and rude to a bartender, because then I think they'd give it back really, really, really, really well.
1: You know, you've touched on it in the past a little bit about having dated bartenders, but why would that be it? Like, why would that be the association? What would make them arrogant people? Because they're running the bar?
0: Yeah, because they're running things and you have to ask them for things and, you know, you need them. The list: floral designers, art directors, chief executives, and number one, private chefs are on this list, jobs with the most arrogant workers.
1: That's funny. I wouldn't expect that. I feel like they probably are under so much pressure, and if you're at that level of being a private chef, you probably have some really arrogant people you work for, you know? But I would never disrespect the chef. I don't want spit in my food.
0: No, never send the food back. And one job that is not on this list, it's got to be top: finance bros.
1: Oh my God. Tyler, I can't handle them on TikTok, much less in real life. Ladies, you might want to steer clear of the men Tyler just named on this list if you're thinking about dating someone based off of salary alone. I don't know.

0: Let's do a little reminiscing on a Friday night. It's late at night, and I saw this, and I was like, this is something pretty cool. It's items that we thought, we were convinced that these things are the future.
1: Oh, my gosh. I have a couple in mind, but I'm wondering what you got on the list, because I'm sure this is going to be crazy.
0: How about 3D TVs? Remember when that was the big thing?
1: Wow. I could low-key still go for that, but I'll still do an IMAX ticket every now and then.
0: Segways, like Paul Blart. Remember Segways?
1: Wait, were they those, like, mall cop vehicles?
0: Yeah, those are little Segways, yeah.
1: Now we got the electric scooters, but I wanted a Segway.
0: DVD by mail.
1: Oh my gosh, Netflix in the OG days. It sounds wild to hear now.
0: And I wish they would bring this back because I was BlackBerry. I was the BlackBerry guy. And remember BlackBerries? I thought they were going to be the big thing. And then, you know, the iPhone came around.
1: But. Truly. If you had a BlackBerry back in the day, it was giving boss business. You know what I mean?
0: Yeah, I was balling. I had the track wheel. I was pinging everybody.
1: Yes.
0: And I never really understood these. I still don't, and I'm glad they're kind of gone. NFTs.
1: I think people wasted crazy money. I want to say Justin Bieber was like one of the first to hop on and blew millions of dollars on some art piece that now means absolutely nothing, Tyler.
0: It wasn't even an art. It wasn't like a picture or a photo. Wasn't it digital?
1: Yes, it was digital. That's why I could not understand the hype and how people were breaking bread like that, because I don't think any of them got a return on it.
0: Yeah, like, hey, I own this digital thing.
1: Strange.
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3: 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It appears by its own numbers, the U.S. government seems insolvent. 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

0: Welcome to Nightly with Jade and Tyler. 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
1: Oh, man, are you in for a treat? We got Harry Styles, Madison Square Garden, a trip for two, airfare, hotel, tickets to the show. We'll take care of it all. That's coming up in 10 minutes.
0: Also, we've got Stella Lefty, who has clearly been bubbling up the charts and bringing a lot of conversation to the internet. She's going to be stopping by to chat with us tonight.
1: And we continue the fun with DJ Baby Drew in the mix, all coming up tonight.
0: Let's get into it. 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
0: It's Nightly with Jade and Tyler, and we are kicking off the holiday weekend in the biggest way. We've got one of the top artists in the country right now joining us live from her tour bus. Please welcome Stella Lefty. She is the voice behind the top charting song, Boston.
2: I know you're from Chicago. I'm from Chicago. I saw that you were wearing a Bears 85 shirt. Are you a real Bears fan, or was it strictly a fashion moment?
3: It wasn't a fashion moment. I do love the Bears, but not as much as I love the Cubs. I'm sorry to say it. Obviously,
2: yes! I ride with both, so Bear down and go Cubs go. We need to get you singing the seventh inning stretch. Have they asked? Have you reached out?
3: Actually, I threw out the first pitch at the Cubs game maybe a month ago or something, but I didn't sing take me out. I didn't sing it.
2: Yeah, so we got to get you.
3: But I actually think I'd be really nervous about doing that. I don't know if that's in like my, I think I would like have a panic attack.
2: You'd kill it.
0: Now, Stella, your story is really interesting because you are literally one of the top hit music artists in the country right now, but you started off as a songwriter and you say you really did not have plans to become the main, you know, front and center act. When did you start realizing I need to be singing these songs?
3: I signed to my publisher now because he DM'd me on Instagram. His name is Jay Cash and he's an amazing songwriter and human being. But when he DM'd me, he was DMing me from the perspective of he wanted me to be the artist and I wanted to be a songwriter. So when we actually got connected and started writing together and then he ultimately decided to sign me, I think it was with the intention that like I would be a songwriter and also an artist and be able to like figure out how to navigate both worlds. You know, I was posting all the time and so it naturally just like fell into that trajectory. But I think that was like always his like secret hope in mind that I would do that.
2: You posted the hook of Boston before the song was even finished. What was going through your head when you found out it went viral and it technically wasn't done yet?
3: Oh no, there's no song. That's so stressful. It was great. It was such a blessing. I'm so grateful for the song to exist. But yeah, I was stressed.
0: We now know that the very person you wrote that song about was your boyfriend, Vincent Mason. Not only did you get a relationship out of this and this vulnerable confession in your lyrics, but this song catapulted you to the world. Did you have any inkling of that at that time?
3: I mean, I've always believed that. Like, I think that songs manifest things in your life, like whether you are aware of it or not. With Boston, I feel like that song heavily manifested, you know, the relationship that I have now with Vincent. So I do think it's a spiritual thing for sure.
0: If you guys were just getting to know each other and friends at that time, collaborators, what was his reaction when you started opening up your world and sharing these songs with him?
3: I sent him Something to Lose as like a hey, check this out, which is actually the song that's about him entirely. And when I had sent him that song, he definitely was like, oh my God. And he did love it. In my head, I was like, you know, you have to sing this with me because it's literally about you and you're the only person that could ever do this with me. But he loved it. But when he had heard Boston, he also loved Boston. He actually loved it way more than I loved it.
2: You've been at the top of the Billboard Hot 100 charts for a while, kind of been sandwiched in between Ella Langley and Taylor Swift. How does that make you feel? And can you even process that, those two icons, and you're sitting right next to them?
3: Even when I hear that, I'm like, I'm honestly, it's an amazing time, I feel like, in music, and I'm so grateful. Obviously, like, I grew up loving Taylor Swift. She's been like an idol of mine my whole entire life, and obviously I'm a fan of Ella in such huge ways. I mean, in the past like 5 years, I've been obsessed with her. You know, it's just an honor to be anywhere close to them ever, and especially on a chart like that. It's just like truly crazy.
0: If you're just tuning in, this is Nightly with Jade and Tyler. We've got Stella Lefty in the chat for this whole hour, and we're just getting started. She's live from the tour bus, and we've got more coming your way next. Driving under the influence of marijuana is illegal, and law enforcement can tell when you're driving high. If you feel different, you drive different. Drive high, get a DUI. 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

0: weekday at 3, Cody West counts down the three biggest songs in Bloomington Normal. 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

0: It's Nightly with Jaden Tyler, and Stella Lefty is in the chat with us tonight, live from the tour bus. Stella, we've got to talk about Wednesday night, your Grand Ole Opry debut. Now, what a dream. You got to tell us everything about what it was like to be in that circle.
1: It was amazing. I mean, there's so much energy when I feel like you step into that building where you just feel all of the history and all of the people that have walked through there. Like, you feel that energy. There's just nothing else like it. And also, it's just the most, like, empowering, most amazing community. And I feel like, you know, all of the women that were there were just so kind to me and like made me feel so warm and welcome. And obviously Vincent was there, so he always makes me feel warm and welcome. It was amazing. Like, I'm so grateful to have gotten the opportunity to do that.
2: So you've gone from riding by yourself to having much a bigger schedule now. You got a lot of people joining your team, and as everything grows so quickly, how are you protecting the part of the process that made you connect with people in the first place?
1: I write in the exact same way that I always have. Like, I still write with my best friend Grace. We do everything together. Like, I will never switch up on that. Still use the same producer that I was using. Like, I haven't changed anything. Sometimes I'll write with other people and bring them in, but that's what I was doing, you know, when I had signed a publishing deal and moved to LA in the first place. So truly nothing has changed in the creative process at all.
0: Let's talk about this tour you've got coming up. As soon as you announced it, it was completely sold out. You are literally pulling up to cities you've never even visited before. You've got a packed out audience singing your lyrics back to you. You got to put that feeling into words for us.
1: No, it is crazy, but it's also like the only reason why I do this. I think it's like truly the only thing that makes everything worth it is that situation. So I'm just so, it's so fun. It's like, you know, you all share this common thing and you all just want to scream and dance these songs. And so I love it. That's like literally the only reason that I do this. It's the only reason.
2: Love it.
0: Yes. More with Stella Lefty coming up next on Nightly with Jaden Tyler. Right now, let's get back into some music and jam out as we're celebrating the Labor Day holiday weekend. 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If you feel different, you drive different. Drive high, get a DUI, paid for by NHTSA.

0: it. Come along for the ride. If it's trending, they're talking about it. On
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2: Stella Lefty is here live on Nightly with Jade and Tyler, and it gets no realer than this. She is literally phoning in from the tour bus right now as she's on the road. Stella, we've got to talk about the VMAs coming up September 27th. You have two nominations this year. It is your first VMAs ever. Have you gotten the outfit ready? Who are you looking forward to seeing? What are your expectations?
3: I have no idea what to expect. I've never been to anything even remotely like that, so I'm just like curious what it will be like, curious what I'll feel like. I mean, there's amazing people nominated, obviously, in all of the categories. I'm excited to see Ella. I'm excited to see Tucker. I'm excited to see just like everybody that's there. It's going to be a really crazy day.
2: Now, this has been a whirlwind this whole last year. So how are you dealing with it? Who are you leaning on for support? You're definitely one of the biggest trending names in music right now.
3: Yes. No, it is a lot. You know, really just thinking about what's important and like what I really care about and why I started. Because I think that as things progress, obviously, like, you know, it's really important to remember like why I do this and who I do this for. And I think doing something like last night, singing at the Opry, like that is such a huge moment in my life as like a person, but also obviously as an artist. And so I think I'm just constantly remembering, you know, the fans are the reason why I do this, and like they are the reason why I put these songs out and pour my heart and soul into it. And so that's really my headspace. I'm just thinking about who I do this for and to just like keep doing it for them.
4: Well, we're heading into Labor Day weekend, Jade and I, so leave us with something important coming up here. What is Stella Lefty's cocktail or drink of choice? What are we sipping on this weekend if we're Stella Lefty?
3: I always go for like a tequila pineapple, like pineapple juice and tequila. It hits. I've done it literally like in my college days. Like that was all I was drinking. That's what I would do. But maybe, you know, it's Labor Day, so I don't know, like a twisted tea perhaps. I don't know. It really depends on how you're trying to be.
2: Well, Stella, we're definitely going to keep our eyes on you as you head into the VMAs and later to the Grammys. So congratulations to you on all of the success. Thank you so much for stopping by and hanging with us tonight on Nightly with Jade and Tyler. Night crew, don't go anywhere. Up next, we are live in the mix with DJ Baby Drew to kick the party off this Labor Day weekend. Driving under the influence of

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3: The U.S. Treasury quietly released its official financial report for 2025. It appears by its own numbers, the U.S. government seems insolvent. 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
2: 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I mean, hey, I'm all about a lazy day. Don't get me wrong. But sometimes you actually have to like check boxes and get things done and you're like, oh, I just can't. I'm on the struggle bus. I'm so tired. Well, it turns out that if you start your day with a simple treat, it can set the stage for a calm, optimistic morning. Giving yourself a reason to get out of bed, like lingering over your favorite coffee or reading a chapter out of a good book, or just do what you're doing now, listening to the radio. This is all coming from the book called Time Management from the Inside Out by Julie Morgenstern. Now, I don't know, the coffee as a treat. I do love my morning coffee, but I actually have to get out of the bed to go get it. I don't have like a nightstand coffee machine, although maybe, hey, we're onto something for the holiday season. Nightstand coffee, sign me up. I'll let you know how it works. It's Weekends with Rula.

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Cumulus Bloomington, an equal opportunity employer, seeks the help of local community organizations in referring qualified job candidates and distributing information about job vacancies. 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

0: 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Cumulus Bloomington is an equal opportunity employer and encourages qualified persons of all ages and backgrounds to apply for job vacancies.
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Cumulus Bloomington is an equal opportunity employer and encourages qualified persons of all ages and backgrounds to apply for job vacancies.

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5: I don't need to hear anything from anybody. 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Play offense, not defense. If you play hard and you play the game right, nobody really gets on you. 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Just play the game one way. You hit a ball in the gap, run. 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

0: 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Cumulus Bloomington is an equal opportunity employer and encourages qualified persons of all ages and backgrounds to apply for job vacancies.
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0: 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All the hits that fuel your 9 to 5 and carry you right into the weekend. 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
19: 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Your song's up next, a new one from The Beaches. 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

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I'm Romeo, at On Air Romeo, and you are picking every song in the For You mix for the next 15 minutes. 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We start for Isabella in Kitchener, Ontario, with Jason Derulo.

0: Yeah, the long extended holiday weekend continues. Coast to coast on your radio, most requested live continues. We're doing the For You Mix right now with DJ J-Mac. Just did a new song from Marshmello and Portugal the Man. That was called Phoenix. Played it for Maya in Kelowna, British Columbia tonight. If you go to the phones now, Piper's in Fort Myers, Florida, 855-495-7274. What's going on?
1: Hey, I've got you cranked up, ready to go. So if you could, please play some Selena Gomez for me.
0: Ooh, J-Mac's throwing it back for your Labor Day party. Come and get it.

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3: Oh yeah, this is what it's all about. The most requested song from coast to coast over the past 60 minutes. 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I see you, man. 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And everywhere you've been posted on your socials with the hashtag Most Requested Live. We see those, we count them up. Lots of requests in the first hour for that brand new Miley Cyrus. The BTS Army's here. The Swifties are here. Lots of requests for Shakira tonight. Dominic Fike, Cat's Eye, Ella Langley. Nobody had more requests, though, in the first 60 minutes than the Arianators.
4: 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Anything new by her? 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
6: 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Thank you.
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